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0: A trio out of England, two identical twin sisters, and also producer Tim London, known as Timothy Brinkhurst. that is Soho with their track Hippie Chick here on Double J, back from 36 years ago, something like that. Very 90s vibes, very, very 90s vibes.
1: Caribou and Double J.

That is brand new music from Dobby, teaming up there with Josh Pike. Some beautiful vocals on that. It's called Sabotage. Just came out a couple of weeks ago. Brand new music there off the record Marshmallow. Before that, Volume by Caribou. Also, we played you EBBO Sound Machine, Concept of Love. And Soho's Hippie Chick. A lot of people have texted in saying they were triggered by the start of Hippie Chick, saying it sounded a lot like the intro to Charmed. Maybe I'll put on the Charmed theme later. Right now, this is Midnight Juggernauts. Taking you back to some sweaty indie clubs 20 years ago. Into the Galaxy, Double J.

0: lose it. 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With the rhythm, can't lose it. Move through the music, it's the time. Don't lose it. Feel the bass, move through it. With the rhythm, can't lose it.
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0: Going back over a decade there to Major Lazer's Get Free. Some more millennial nostalgia for you here on Double J Mornings. My name's Michael Hing. 0408-345-555 is our text line number. Still getting a lot of people texting about Shannon Doherty and Alyssa Milano. I didn't really watch Charm that much, but look, the song you're talking about, as someone has texted in, the hippie chick song, the song that it reminds you of is someone in Mianjin just texted in, says it's the Smiths. How soon is now? I can play that. I'll play that later. Five time. I think I'll play it. I think I'll play it. Got new music from Death Cab on the way. Also a classic from Montaigne. This is Bad Dreams. You're on Double J.
1: But not what you needed. I got what I wanted.

Kaz Tran here, inviting you to hang out with me on Weekend Arvos on Double J. Whether you're digging around in the backyard, cooking up a storm in the kitchen, or heading back from a big day of sport, I've got the perfect soundtrack. Fresh picks and a stack of faves to lift the mood, even if you're knee-deep in the dreaded washes.

Back from 2016, from 10 years ago, that was Montaigne with Come Back to Me off the Glorious Heights record. And their album is our classic album this week. Sorry, the Castran, you're able to sink your teeth into that. Obviously, I'm a huge fan of Montaigne. They came on my Dungeons & Dragons podcast and did a whole regular guest on that show, and they have done a bunch of music for us. I'm thrilled that Montaigne is getting celebrated as a classic artist. I'm in the tank for Montaigne. Acknowledging my bias, I'm in the tank for them. They're great. They have a wonderful Twitch stream as well that I love. Coming up soon here on Double J, what have I got for you? I will play the Charmed theme. Also, in about half an hour's time, you get Placebo, and some music from Block Party. This, right now, is new music from Death Cab for Cutie. Double J.

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Shout out to any fans of Alyssa Milano et al. The Smiths there, How Soon is now the iconic main title theme to Charmed, I'm told. you're listening to Double J. My name is Michael Hingo, 4834-5555. Lots of people texting in about that. Someone says loving the Buffy vibes. Was that also on Buffy? I don't know. 4834-5555. Feel free to correct me. I'm not too invested in theme songs of 90s Wiccan show network dramas. Although maybe I should be, you know? I remember watching Buffy as a kid. Even back then, I found Joss Whedon's snappy dialogue kind of annoying. Unknown Mortal Orchestra up soon. This is the Pretty Littles with Terracotta. You're on Double J. Good morning.

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1: Introducing Kiwi-born, Melbourne-based artist DC Maxwell. This is The Singer. Man, it seems lonely up in the Tower of Song. Just trying to make the people sing and dance. And PJ Harvey turns her gaze to the stars on new single, Voyager.

Solwax. It's kind of a trance, that song. Just feel like I'm in a bit of a trance listening to that track. What's it called? Transient Program for Drums and Machinery on Double J. Before that, we played you Maktub by Aluya and the Three Littles, Terracotta, in there as well. My name's Michael Hing. You're listening to Double J. I promised you this for a while. It's been coming. So here it is. The perfect song for morning? Zeebo, you're on Double K.

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That is the foes. Dogs are the best people. I spent some time with a dog over the weekend. She wasn't really interested in me, mostly interested in her own butthole, if I'm completely honest. Sort of very happy to ignore me, very keen on her own nether regions. It's hard not to take that personally, but you know, I am but a man. I am but a mere mortal. I had a ball and everything. Anyway, shout out to Kilo if you're listening. 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

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Dylan Lewis is back on Arvos. 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Alrighty then, Dylan Lewis returns to Arvos. 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

That is Nilufer Yanya there with Method Actor here on Double J. My name's Michael Hing. Hey, it's time for me to get on out of here. Thanks for hanging out. Thanks for keeping me company. Well, I've had a lovely morning. Remember when I played the Smiths? That was fun. We all had fun. Coat next. Dave's in. A bunch more music for you. Filling in for Karen. This is The Gnomes with Magic Man. Double J.

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1: Yes, it is. Happy Monday. You are with me, Dave Novak, one more time filling in for the wonderful Karen Lang. And I hope you're having a good start to the week. I'm sorry that it's Monday, but, you know, it doesn't mean we can't have a good time and listen to some wonderful tunes, which I have in spades today. I'm very excited. A bunch of new music coming up, some classic stuff, some Eddie Current Suppression Ring in a bit, but I got to start you off with a throwback. Take you back to 1977 and get you pumped up with a little bit of Lust for Life. It's Iggy Pop on Double J. Happy Monday.

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1: Prepare to scale pop music's glorious heights to the bold sound and colour of Montaigne. 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Whilst also announcing the arrival of one of Australia's most exciting new talents. 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

You know what I love most about any current suppression ring? They don't care if the guitar's a little bit out of tune. They don't care if the drummer's a little bit late in that first bar. It doesn't matter. It literally doesn't matter. And I mean that from the bottom of my heart. It doesn't matter. If you're writing songs at home, just make sure the songs kick ass, because that one does. In fact, I would say any kind of suppression ring, every song kicks ass. That one is from their recent record, In Light of Recent Events. It's called Ulterior Motives here on Double J. I also played you Loaded Honey with Don't Speak. No, it is not, as I assumed it was, a No Doubt cover. It is a fully original song from Loaded Honey there, a side project of Jungle members Lydia and Jay Lloyd. And at the top, from 1977, Iggy Pop with Lust for Life, you are with Dave Novak, once again filling in for Karen on this Monday lunch. I hope the weekend is starting swimmingly for you. I hope it's chill. I hope it's exciting. I hope it's everything you wanted it to be. I want to play you a song now by a band that hasn't really done anything since 2008. That's what? Let me do some quick maths. It's 18 years. Whenever this happens in a band from the past pops back up out of nowhere, I want to know what they've been doing. What have they been doing? I want like a catch up. I feel like it should be required for them to do a summary of what they've done in the past 18 years at the top of the record. They haven't done that. The band is Epicure. It's brand new music. It's called Is There Any Way Out Now? Yes, there is. Double J.

Queenscliff Music Festival is returning to Victoria this summer with a stellar lineup of Australian talent. You can catch Baker Boy, Peter Garrett and the Alter Egos, Lime Cordial, Kate Miller-Heidke, Magic Dirt, Meg Mac, and so many more, all in one place. The festival is family friendly and there's something for everyone to get around. It's all happening Friday the 27th to Sunday the 29th of November. What a way to kick off summer. Check out the full lineup and catch wind of more tours at the Double J website.

A little bit of scatting from Joan as a Policewoman, Holy City from 2014. We also had J. Jerome, 87, Brush Me Like a Horse, which I thought was kind of a weird sentiment, but as someone who has been replaying the video game Red Dead Redemption 2, where you can brush horses, I gotta say, it's quite appealing. Now that I think about it more, you might recognize Joe Newman from Alt-J on vocals on that brand new track. We also had Camille, Ta Douleur from 2005, which I've never listened to that song with such high fidelity headphones, and I was doing so just then, and I noticed some really, really unnecessarily wet mouth sounds in the production of that track. Still a banger track, but man, that was a weird surprise for me to hear on a Monday lunchtime. And at the top, Epicure, back for the first time since 2008. Is there any way out now? Look, you're with Dave Novak here on Double J this wonderful Monday lunchtime. And I got a bone to pick with Australia. I mean, at least Sydney, you know. Every time I come into the studio here in winter, I just can't help but notice everyone's coughing. Everyone's got the bug. Stay home, guys. Honestly, we don't need it. I've got a sick daughter at home right now. It seems to be all the rage getting ill. So I just want to make sure we're all taking care of each other. If you've got a partner and they're feeling under the weather, just take care of them. Tell them to stay in bed today. You've got Dave Novak from Double J's. You've got his permission to stay home and listen to some sick, sick, sick tunes. It's not worth it. At least put a mask on.

It's the reverb of the year on that snare. Oh, that is delicious production. On our feature record all this week, it's Baby Rose. The song was Friends Again featuring Leon Thomas, and the album is called Journalism. And I'm feeling pretty stupid right now because you know how sometimes you read something and you haven't heard it said out loud before? I was reading it as Journalism, and I was like, that's a bit of a, it doesn't really roll off the tongue. And now I understand the pun of yearning and journalism. So, you know, we're all learning here on a Monday lunch on Double J. You're with me, Dave Novak. I also played you some Cog from 2005, My Enemy. Father John Misty, brand new music, The Payoff. I love that track. And at the top, an ode to all of you sick, sick, sick freaks out there. Queens of the Stone Age, 666. Stay at home. If you're not feeling well, stay at home. Your boss won't care. I'm telling you, they won't even notice. Hey, if you've been paying attention last week on Double J, you would have enjoyed us celebrating 50 years of NAIDOC. All week long, including on the dinner mix, we had our mate and proud Yaru man, Alan Pigram Jr., come in and do a wonderful hour of First Nations music, shouting out to the elders, the artists running the scene at the moment, and all those ones who are up next. And it was an eclectic group of artists. I'm talking Colored Stone, Christina New, Archie Roach. We also had King Stingray in there, some Kate, JK47, Rona, and an up-and-coming superstar outfit that I want to play a track for you right now. They actually came in last week and did a like a version with the incredible Emma Donovan. They did a cover of Billie Eilish's Birds of a Feather, which is just it's my cover of the year, maybe many years. It's just so emotional and emotive and creative what they did with it. So I urge you to check that out. And I urge you to listen back to the dinner mix from Alan Pigram Jr. on the ABC Listen app whenever you like, right at the top of the Double J tab online. But for now, let's pick a song from it. It's Drifting Clouds, one of the songs of the year, Ramandar on Double J. What a hit. I love this song. I can't get enough.

0: Martin Martin, like you did now, Randall. All my dog, Gundrun Marie, and I'm all my oil, and a couple of them, Rio Mara. You did now, Marta Perola.
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It's Peggy Gao and Ayra Starr with one of the biggest bangers of the year. I love that song. I just can't get enough of Peggy Gao. I know I say it every time I play her on Double J, but like, there's something about her production styling that really makes me so nostalgic. It's very Eurodance slanted. It's very, very nostalgic to me. And I love the inclusion of Ayra Starr there as well. A bit of Afropop and R&B influence in the vocal. I love it. They should do more together if they're listening. Please, I beg you. Dave Novak from Double J is begging you. I got a text on the text line from a mystery texter saying, "Where is Karen?" It's very, very threatening. But I don't hold that against you, mystery texter. I'm filling in for Karen today and tomorrow, but she will be back. I promise you that. But I hope I'm doing you proud on your Monday lunch. I hope you're feeling good. And I hope you enjoyed a bit of Lauryn Hill in there as well. Do Wop, That Thang. And at the top, we had a track from Alan Pigram's dinner mix from last week. I played you a bit of Drifting Clouds, one of my favorite tracks of the year. Tune in this Thursday evening to find out who's doing the dinner mix this week. Now, I'm going to play you a brand new song. Also, if you want to text me, and just text me and see how you're going. I've been talking about sick people all day today because everyone's just coughing on the train. So text me on 0408-345-555. Let me know how you're feeling. Are you ill? Do you have a remedy for me if I get sick, for my sick kid at home? Let me know what you're doing. 0408-345-555. Let me know. I want to hear from you. I also want to hear from Pond and a track from my recent feature album, Terrestrials. This one is Two Hands on Double J.

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Dylan Lewis is back on Arvos. 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Alrighty then, Dylan Lewis returns to Arvos. 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

You're on Double J with me, Dave Novak, filling in for Karen Lang on your Monday lunch. I hope it's going well. At the top, we had a track from a recent feature record here on Double J. The album is Terrestrials, the band is Pond, and the song, Two Hands. We also had some Gimme in there, some The Meltdown with Nobody's Girl, and just then, a song by Robin featuring Clear Up from 2007 with Every Heartbeat, a song that makes me really nostalgic for the game Grand Theft Auto V and kind of starting to get me excited about Grand Theft Auto VI. I don't know if we got any gamers in the crowd tonight here on Double J, but that game, that pop culture event is coming up real soon. I think it's out in like November. Can't wait to hear what's on the radio and that. It's kind of like a cultural touchstone at this point. The game got so big and there were so many radio stations in-game that you could put on in your in-game car that it kind of just, it made a lot of people's careers bigger. And I remember every time that song came on the radio, Robin with Every Heartbeat, I would stay in the car no matter what I was doing and just cruise. Because it's just such a good cruising song. And I can't wait to hear what they come up with next. Very exciting stuff. Hey, I've been moaning a little bit on the radio. I've been complaining a bit about people on public transport. You know, coughing, not wearing a mask, spreading their icky, yucky, disgusting germs all over the shop. It definitely happens all over Sydney. I'm sure it happens all over the country. You'll let me know on the text line, 0408-345-555. But I do have a text from Anne-Marie in West Footscray with just an unbelievably uplifting message that says, I'm going to Thailand on Friday and my boss has let me work from home all week so I don't pick up any public transport germs or a, quote, Melbourne chill. That is the nicest thing I've ever heard. See, there is joy to be had in the world. In fact, I was on the train the other day and someone actually got up and let an elderly person sit down in the seat. So, you know, there are still nice people out there thinking of others. Thank you, Anne-Marie, for that. It warms the cockles, you know? And what else warms the cockles? Well, it's a sickness-themed song from one of my oldest favorite bands, Red Rider, Sydney's Finest, a band that I used to think were, I put them on a pedestal. You know when you're young and you think this band is the Beatles or the Stones, like they're just so big to you. And I remember one day, you know, I started a band myself. It's called Polish Club. We're quite good, two-piece rock and roll band. We eventually ended up playing the same venue as Red Riders did. And it was one of the most important gigs of my life, going to that Red Riders gig. I'm like, these guys are huge. They're playing the Metro and Sydney, and I found myself doing the same thing that day, and it was a really wonderful full circle moment, and it just kind of made me the man I am today. Anyways, Red Riders, Aspirin on Double J.

an act that I find it a little bit hard to categorize. They kind of transcend genres. They are a genre unto themselves. They are, of course, Kneecap from their second LP, Fenian. That's Cold at the Top on Double J with me, Dave Novak. I also played you brand new Chaka Khan, Chakzilla, my favorite song title of the year. What a funky bass line. It's very kind of New Jack Swing adjacent. Not quite New Jack Swing,

beat, but all the ingredients are there in the production, and I bloody love it. I love that Chaka Khan is still doing it, and I love that someone's still making music with such a funky bassline. Thank you, Chaka. We also had Merp Higher with Premonition, and right at the top, Red Riders, an ode to what all you sick at home or sick and going to work still should be doing. Take some aspirin. I don't know. Take some meds. Take care of yourself. A lot of love on the text line for Red Riders, which I love to see. I feel like they're such an underrated band.

which is one of their records, was one of my votes in the Hottest 100 of Aussie Songs. Oh, the title track, Ordinary, beautiful song. Also, Michaela said, yes, Red Rider, so underrated and such a shame they split up too soon. They split up real quick. It was such a bummer. But, you know, you can check out Straight Arrows. You can check out Palms if you're a fan of Al Griggs. I don't know if Adrian Deutsch, the other half of the singing version, the singing portion of Red Riders is doing anything. But, you know, we still got those bands to lean on. Shout out to Boston Newport. Says he loves this band called Polish Club. I don't know. He says, I was looking to see if you were playing somewhere soon, like in Melbourne. You're doing great, and I'm enjoying your shows. Thanks, Boss. I've got a newborn at home, so, you know, I got to wait till she can carry, like, a road case or a guitar before we do a show. I'm sure we'll play a Polish Club show at some point. But thank you for all your love on the text line. Let's keep it going with a song from 2008. It's Nick Cave and his Dirty, Dirty, Bad, Bad Seeds. Dig, Lazarus.

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1: Yeah. Check.

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Hit the studio and the mall, I ain't know her. Flood the streets with heat, ask yeah, I'm a flamethrower. Attention, you're paid closer, you need a makeover. I'll send my maid over, where God take over. Hermes umbrellas, all the people I reign over. I was just talking to Jane Gold, she told me I need a mural. I said, add an S.

Oh, we're getting very, very nostalgic here on your Monday lunch on Double J from 2004. It's Little Birdie with Tonight's the Night from their record Big, Big Love. I remember I was speaking about Sydney's Metro Theatre a little bit while ago when I played Red Riders, and I saw Red Riders and Dappled City's co-headline there. I also remember around the same era, my girlfriend at the time dragged me to a show of Little Birdie. I didn't really know much about them at the time, and I had a wonderful, wonderful time, and that song just brings me back. And, you know, eventually that girlfriend moved to London and never came back, didn't really tell me, but... the gig was really good, suffice to say. We also had Tierra Whack in there. Queen's Crown from Wax Museum, W-H-A-C-K. One of the puns of the year. And also one of the lyrics of the year. If I'm getting this right, I believe she said in the song, Meta Ray-Bans wasn't out when I first started. Wallow told me, Shorty ain't shit, she just farted. Which is, man, you got to be really good at rapping if you could drop the word fart in there and get away with it. But I think Tierra Whack is the one to do it. Excellent, excellent stuff. We had some Nick Cave and the Bad Seeds right at the top as well. Goodness gracious, that lyric just threw me for six. It hit me for six. I've got some Grand Popo Football Club coming up real soon. If you don't recognize that band name, you're going to recognize the song. I guarantee you it's all the way from 1990-something. It's really, really, no, maybe it's early 2000s, but you'll know the song. I'm also going to play for you some Oasis coming up real soon, but right now some brand new music from Jack White. He's got a record coming out next month, I believe, Frozen Charlotte. It's already out. What am I saying? It came out in June, last month. It's a great record. I'm going to play you the closing track. Every time Jack White releases a record, I'm always so jealous of the production. He's got this, I'm sure you know, obsession with like analog and everything sounding natural, and it really comes through in his production. And one of my favorite things, even though he's known as a guitarist, is his drumming. And he doesn't drum on this. It's actually Patrick Keeler from, I think he's in the Raconteurs as well with Jack White. But he's got that drum sound, that signature Jack White drum sound, which I think is really underrated. See if you can hear it. He's also got his regular, you know, Jack White brand noodling on the guitar. It's just a great song all around. It's called Neighbor's Blues on Double J.

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It's Hilltop Hoods on Double J, a track from Walking Under the Stars, a track called Walking Under Stars from 2014. We also had Dr. Schur's Unusual Practice, Escalator Man, and the Grand Popo Football Club, Men Are Not Nice Guys from 2001. And at the top, brand new music from Jack White, the closing track on his new record. And one of my favorite riffs of the year. It kind of reminds me of Rat-a-Tat a little bit there. I got some shout-outs on the text line. Someone said, I played Little Birdie before and told a little story that no one asked for about my girlfriend at the time who dragged me along to a show at the Metro way back when. I now know that it was April 2008. Oh, my God. Because someone said, I saw Little Birdie at the Metro. I met my husband at that show April 2008. I still have the singlet and we are still married. Congratulations. Love blossoms everywhere. You know, my favorite thing about the Double J text line and everyone at Double J, if you don't have to look hard for someone to have gone to every single gig that you could possibly bring up. And it scares me a little bit and it blows my mind. And it's wonderful to know that someone was falling in love that night while I was there in the room. I like to take my part in that, you know, I'll take a little bit of credit for it, even though I did nothing. All right, up next, we got some music from Rona. This one is To The Ground. You're on Double J with me, David Novak.

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I'll be sharing new discoveries and forgotten gems. 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

sounds pretty Wild West, spaghetti western, country western, but it's actually from the West Midlands in the UK. It's the duo of Joe Hicklin and Callum Maloney. Big Special is what they're called. They had a record a couple years ago, Post-Industrial Hometown Blues. The song is Black Dog, White Horse. Yeehaw. I added the yeehaw. You're with Dave Novak on Double J, filling in for Karen today and tomorrow. Thank you for joining me. I treated you to some Soak in there, Death Valley Fridge Magnet, a little bit of Bon Iver vibes there, kind of swelling, climactic, beautiful song. We also had from all the way back in 1994, Oasis off Definitely Maybe, Supersonic, and at the top, Rona, To the Ground. Stick around for the last half hour of the show. I've got, I really want to dig into some huge news today. The lineup for this year's One Night Stand has been announced, and I'm going to dig into it and tell you all about it in about 15 minutes' time, so stick around. I've also got some Darwin D's coming up, if I can fit it in. I've got had a little request for that on the text line. I also, I've been shouting out people who are sick, who are trying to avoid getting sick, who are staying at home. I'm shouting out to all of our work-from-home legends, including Simone, who says they're currently of Torquay. 100% work-from-home, baby, with the J's to keep me company. Smiley face. Love your work. Thank you, Simone. I love your work, too. Stay at home. Relax. Get your work done, but also relax, you know? Have a cup of tea. It's that kind of vibe on your Monday lunch. Maybe have a bowl of soup. That's the worst segue. It's Remy Wolf. Soup. Get it? Because it's a song about soup. I mean, it probably isn't, but that's the title.

Vika and Linda, from where do you come from? It's Bliss. Man, that's euphoric. I'm such a sucker for when a song takes its time to get in there, that first 30 seconds. Very cool, very casual. And at the end, it's just blowing your head off. I love it. I can't get enough of that record. Can't get enough of them. We also had Elliott Smith, L.A. from 2000. I don't know if anyone agrees with me. Let me know if you do. 0408-345-5555. The start of that Elliott Smith song, I've always thought, is a little bit of Natalie Imbruglia's Torn. The guitar strings, I feel like they're the same chords. A very different song, don't get me wrong, but it reminds me of that. We also had new music from Interpol. They're back. This Mirror Weighs a Ton is the record. And the song I played you was See Out Loud. Hey, I don't know if you've been paying attention this morning, but we had some huge news across the J's. It is Triple J's One Night Stand 2026. We have dropped a massive lineup. Unbelievable lineup. I can't quite wrap my head around it. I'm talking Nina Jirachi. I'm talking DMAs. I'm talking Genuis. That's right. Uwusu. Maya. Oh, my goodness. Betty Rays. And, of course, a Triple J Unearthed competition winner. Good luck to all of those in the running. Unbelievable. We were in Warrnambool 2024. Busselton was 2025 those last couple of years. And goodness gracious, come September 5, we're going to have one hell of a show. Hey, maybe if it's not too late, can I suggest maybe St. George here in Sydney? Can I suggest maybe Alloa, a suburb no one's ever heard of, but yours truly likes to spend his time in there? It would be a wonderful show. It could be cool. I mean, shout out to Mel from Bexley, who just texted in, said she's working from home. Good on you, Mel. Maybe we could do that. Either way, make sure you're tuning into Abby and Tyrone's Breakfast this Wednesday, the 15th of July, from 8 a.m. They're going to be doing the big reveal. It could be coming to your town. It could be coming to my town. It's not coming to my town. But wherever it is, it's going to be a cracker. And it's only $15. You can't get lunch for $15 nowadays. I'm pumped. I can't believe this. I mean, someone's got to be continuing to put on cheap, affordable,

0: incredible gigs with superstars like Nina Jirachi and Genesis Owusu. Unfortunately, we've got the One Night Stand 2026, and I am going to play you a song from it. Make sure you tune in on Wednesday to Abby and Tyrone. But for now, I will hit you with some Genesis Owusu, because you know what? There's one thing about life, baby. It just keeps going. It just won't stop. Relentless.
1: Yeah.

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Darwin D's Radar Detector on Double J. Hey, it's time for me to get out of here and make way because Dylan Lewis is back on Arvo's coming up next. Stick around here on Double J as well. 6 p.m. Classic Albums is on. 7 p.m. Henry Raggins is going to be climbing that Tower of Song. So much going on today. Thank you for joining me. I'll be back tomorrow filling in for Karen Lang on lunch here on Double J. Thank you for the shout outs to the Aloha Hotel on the text line. I love you guys. You come up with that stuff that I need. I'm going to leave you with some Stella Donnelly. I'll catch you tomorrow. Have a wonderful day. Be nice to each other. Take care of each other. I love you.

0: Lewis.
1: Yes, it is. G'day. It is me, Dylan Lewis, your Arvo's dude. Here, every day of the week. Very reliably, Monday to Friday from now. Broadcasting to you live from the lands of the Wurundjeri people from the Kulin Nation. Thanks for tuning in. Welcome to you, wherever you are listening from today. Lovely job, Novak. Thank you for a very tasty lunch and a big happy Monday to you, Dub Clubbers. Are we good? Do we have a nice weekend? I wanted to do a big shout out before I kick things off to Briggsy, who joined us last Friday for NAIDOC Week. It was an amazing and beautiful experience. Go and find that in ABC Listen if you want to relive it. Big thanks to all those who've been filling in for Dylan while I was away for the couple of weeks before that. But it is very lovely to be with you today, beautiful Dub Clubbers. A large assortment of fine tunes lined up for you for the next few hours. What do we got? I've got a classic on the way from Montaigne from your new classic album. Some beautiful new Dan Sultan in a tick. And boy, am I ready to bring it. And we're going to roll into your Arvo now with this. After Jay-Z kicked off his huge anniversary shows over the weekend at Yankee Stadium, New York City, celebrating 30th anniversary of his debut album, Reasonable Doubt, and The Blueprint as well, released 25 years ago. So from The Blueprint, kicking it off with this. It's Jay-Z with Izzo on double J. Ladies.

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0: It is Dylan Lewis here with you for your Arvos. What an abrupt ending. coming up real soon on Arvos, I've got some lovely Thelma Plum lined up for you. A little bit of Radiohead. Lovely. Classic late 90s Radiohead coming up real soon. But just then, what were we listening to? Kicked off that run with some Jay-Z. H to the Izzo.
1: H to the Izzo. Oh. B to the Izzo. That's yeah. The anthem. Mm-hmm. Get your mm-hmm. damn hands up.
0: H released in 2001, 25 years ago, on the Blueprint album. Jay-Z celebrating a couple of major milestones with his landmark Jay-Z 30 concert series, honouring 30th anniversary of his debut album, Reasonable Doubt, and that album, The Blueprint, 25 anniversary, 25 years. And he kicked off a massive amount of celebrations with monumental sold-out shows with huge special guests at Yankee Stadium in New York just over the weekend. After Jay-Z, I got some Dan Sultan on for you. Brand new music, Forgiveness, what a tune, what a man. His new album, Little Miracles, due out towards the end of October. You can pre-order it now, though. Pre-save the album, if you like. Do it. And just then we heard Avalon Emerson and The Charm with Happy Birthday. And happy birthday to you, if you're celebrating today. Got a couple more birthdays to celebrate right now, in fact. In this...
2: D-Lo's Jam of the Day.
0: Birthdays of some very important people in my life and perhaps in your life too. One of those people is Harrison Ford. We love Harrison Ford. We love him in Indy, Indiana Jones. Of course, we love him in Star Wars too, don't we, Chewie? Exactly. I know, he's wonderful, wonderful. So happy birthday to Harrison Ford, born on this day, 1942. Don't know how old it makes him, can't work it out. And also, a big happy birthday to another one of my favourites. Yes, I'm a little bit of a theme here, and it'll all come together in a tick. Another one of my favourites, happy birthday to Patrick Stewart. Patrick, of course, well, I love him from Star Trek. He's in heaps of things, of course. Professor Charles Xavier in X-Men as well, but I fell in love with him as Picard. Next Generation. So happy birthday to Harrison Ford and Patrick Stewart, both of these amazing humans. Oh, Patrick Stewart, born in 1940 on this day, by the way. Both of these amazing humans, very much in the world of, well, science fiction and that kind of stuff, which I'm very much into. And today also happens to be Embrace Your Geekness Day. And I'm all about embracing one's geekness. Whether it's, you know, sci-fi movies or gaming, which I do love a little bit of gaming, got up to a fair amount of gaming over the past few weeks, especially with my son, but also with my daughter. So I thought I'd get on a track to celebrate geekness and Star Trek and Indiana Jones and Star Wars and all things geek. Happy Embrace Your Geekness Day to you. Let's enjoy this one from Regurgitator in that theme. Computer game related. This is Black Bugs and you're on Double J.
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0: on top of Jay Arvo's, hanging out with me, Dylan Lewis. How lovely to have your company today. Thanks for joining me. Thelma Plum, of course, with Homecoming Queen right there. We heard brand new music from Kalala before that, Point Blank, off a brand new album just released a few days ago, end of last week, called New Avatar. Radiohead in there as well, and Acopia, but we kicked off that run with some Black Bugs.
1: What's at the end?
0: From Units, their second studio album, 1997. I wanted to get that on for you today because today is Embrace Your Geekness Day. It's also the birthday of Harrison Ford in some of my favourite geek films, and Patrick Stewart, who is Picard in Star Trek. And, I mean, if you didn't realise, that song is completely about video games. What's it? The end of Satan's Rainbow. Satan's Rainbow being the game. It's all very nice and shiny, but what do you get? For years, I've been thinking, well, someone's going to notice how good I am at Pokemon Go and probably employ me to save the world one day. That hasn't happened yet, but I did enjoy a lot of computer game playing with my kids over those last couple of weeks that I was away before Friday, and I really wanted to get that on. So I do dedicate that to my kids and the joy of gaming, pointless, silly gaming, which surely one day will be recognised and utilised. Some lovely messages coming through. Luke from Camberwell says, there's a lot to be said for the old monophonic synth. I think Regurgitator took it to the max. Word, Luke. I love it too. Makes me happy. Another one here says, Dillman, so glad you're back. Missed you. From Andrew. Thanks, Andrew. Oh, he goes on to say, P.S. Love Black Bugs. It's my three boys' favourite Regurgitator song. Yeah, respect. Very good parenting. I'm partial to a bit of computer games by New Zealand one-hit wonders My Sex as well. Interesting. I was thinking of maybe playing that, but I went with the Gurge. You're in my mind, Andrew. It's all right. You're welcome. You're all welcome to be in my mind. Via text 0408 345 555 if you want to say yo. There's a love heart here on one message. Thank you. Love back to you. Keegs wants to say g'day to Bretto. And also, Brad Wulong says, Dylan, you've had 2 weeks off practicing Tekken. Love it. Let's fight. Oh, you want to play Tekken? You want to play?

We'll play again soon, Brad, but that was fun, and that's what happens when you have a couple of weeks off. Keep your lovely messages coming. It's always rad to hear from you. I love it. Coming up soon, some of this niceness. We'll be cooking on three burners with this beautiful track featuring Daniel Merriweather. Incredible voice. It's like a young Stevie Wonder. What else I got lined up for you? I got some new music from Baby Rose, a few Ace tracks coming up. But now I would like to celebrate a specific album, because 10 years ago, Montaigne burst onto the scene with Glorious Heights. Debut album packed with just huge hooks and gorgeous, fearless songwriting, which we love from Montaigne. And one of the most distinctive voices in the Aussie music scene. Kaz Tran giving it the classic albums treatment this week. And to celebrate the album that kicked it all off, Montaigne is hitting the road for a special anniversary tour. I'm going to tell you where you can catch them after this. But to get you hyped for Montaigne's classic albums, this is their debut's a title track, Glorious Heights. And that it is. It is glorious. It's Montaigne on Double J.

0: anything in my but I feel in the know. I will make money and make money flow. Party on the bar, but I feel in the know. I will party summer until I can flow.
1: Money criminal, but I let them know. I will make them.

Saturday night.

don't want to let you go, but I do really love you. That's Baby Rose with Let Me Go off brand new album, Journalism, just got released end of last week. And it's our feature album all this week here on Double J. So we'll be getting lots of that lovely action from the Atlanta-based neo-soul artist, Baby Rose. Speaking of lovely neo-soul and soulness and a lot of funkiness, cooking on three burners before that, Losing Streak, featuring the incredible vocals of Daniel Merriweather. That's from 2014. We heard from Suru Singhe, Party Criminal, featuring Warrior Queen, of a brand new album called Cutting Thread. Melbourne-born, London-based DJ producer, Sri Lankan heritage, amazing track. And we kicked off that run with another amazing track, Montaigne and Glorious Heights, title track from their Glorious Heights album, which is your classic album all this week here on Double J. And in celebration of the 10th anniversary of that album, which launched Montaigne into the spotlight, they're heading out on tour. August 7 at La La La's in Wollongong, and then on the 8th in Newcastle, the 14th of August in Perth, 15th in Adelaide, heading through Gold Coast, Brisbane, Sydney, Frankston, Melbourne, and Castlemaine, finishing up there on August 29. Get along and see Montaigne if you can. Thank you for your messages that have been coming through. Shouts to Philip in Caloundra, and also Simon from Canberra saying, hope your time off was special. So happy to have you back. Excited to be catching Thelma Plum and Paul Dempsey this week. Thanks for letting us hang in your head. That's a pleasure, Simon. It's lovely. Thank you. This one says, Dylan, yeah? Sorry, don't usually get personal. But curiosity got the best of me this time. What tropical island did you enjoy in Queensland? Please give me a hint. A hint is, it was not in Queensland. It was in Thailand. I was in Thailand. And this other message here that's come through. Ooh, I'm intrigued by this. From Nicole on Wurundjeri country. Nicole says, my fiancé told me I should text in to tell you. You appeared in my dream last week. In it. I had lost him in a large unfamiliar shopping centre when I stumbled across a secret basement store that you were running. It had heaps of super cool clothes. And you were lovely to me when I recognised you. So thanks for being the super cool part of my otherwise stressful dream. Crazy. Oh, Nicole, that is weird. That's weird on a lot of levels. I think the main weird level that that is on is the fact that I was in weird basement level shopping centres when I was away last week, perhaps when you were having that dream. So all I can say about that is that magic happens. I couldn't choose any other. I couldn't think of a better music. X-Files will do. Magic happens. And they're out there. Coming up soon for you, I have some James Blake lined up. James Blake heading back to Australia for his first shows here since 2019. Double J proud to be presenting the tour. More on that soon. Now let's dive into this classic cut from Tim Rogers and the Twin Set. Off the incredibly titled album, What Rhymes With Cars and Girls? This is I Left My Heart All Over the Place. Love you, Timmy. You're on Double J.

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0: James Blake with Thrown Around from 2024. James, heading back to Australia. First shows here since 2019. Double J is very proud to be presenting the tour, fresh off his acclaimed new album, Trying Times, which did make our The 20th Best Albums of 2026 so far list. You'll find that at Double J website. He'll be bringing his Left Field Pop to Brisbane, 1st of December, Sydney on the 2nd, and Melbourne on the 5th of December. Get along if you can. We heard new music from Lea Senior in there, Part of the Crowd, and kicked off that run with Tim Rogers and the Twin Set. I Left My Heart All Over the Place. Beautiful, incredible songmanship from the man who does it best, old mate Timmy. Coming up soon, I've got some more beautiful. We heard new music from Lea Senior in there, Part of the Crowd, and kicked off that run with Tim Rogers and the Twin Set. I Left My Heart All Over the Place. Beautiful, incredible songmanship from the man who does it best, old mate Timmy. Coming up soon, I've got some more beautiful songwriting. From Powderfinger, not far off. Got some new Julia Jacqueline on the way, coming up in this little bracket. But now, some very sad news, which I've only just found out about. You may have seen the news as well. Award-winning New Zealand actor Sam Neill has passed away at the age of 78. It was a statement that was shared on his official Instagram, which says his death was sudden and unexpected. He was surrounded by family in Sydney. What a career Sam Neill has had, spanning almost like 5 decades. Of course, unforgettable roles in Sleeping Dogs, My Brilliant Career, The Piano, of course, Jurassic Park, also a very familiar face on ABC screens over the decades. I loved him and my whole family loved him in Hunt for the Wilder People, one of our favourite shows. This makes me a bit sad. It is very sad news, but Sam Neill, thank you for the magic. Vale. I'm going to get back into this now. Some more music. This is new from Sylvan Esso. Hot Slob. It's got one of these.
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Kaz Tran here, inviting you to hang out with me on Weekend Arvos on Double J. Whether you're digging around in the backyard, cooking up a storm in the kitchen, or heading back from a big day of sport, I've got the perfect soundtrack. Fresh picks and a stack of faves to lift the mood, even if you're knee-deep in the dreaded washing.

0: You are tuned to Double J Arvo's because you like great music, like me. My name's Dylan Lewis. It is lovely to have your company, and welcome to you if you are just joining us. That's Julia Jacklin there with Get Away From Me, I Think I'll Love You Soon, in parenthesis. New album called The Gem coming out in late September this year. Amber Mark was before that with Sweet Serotonin, a song about a person called Sarah Tonin. Powderfinger was in there too. All of the Dreamers off Golden Rule from 2009. Was that their last album, I think? Sylvan Esso kicking off that run with brand new music, Hot Slob. There are a lot of beautiful messages that are coming through. Thank you to J-Dog for your message. Pia in Adelaide as well, saying, oh, D-Lord, you broke the news to me. Gut punch. Vale, Sam Neill. Yes, we did just find out that we've lost Sam Neill, one of the greats. So I thank you for these messages. Another one here saying, Dylan, so very sad to hear about Sam Neill. What a talented man. One of my, and I think many people's, all-time beloved faves. He will be deeply missed and mourned. Thank you, Vic, and everyone messaging. You can send a message on 0408 34555. Coming up soon, I need to get some of this on. Oh, a little bit funky. Some of that funkiness coming up soon from Outkast. What else I got? maybe I've got some Angine Dupatrine lined up, maybe. We're in my world now. This is my house. But you're all in it and I love it. You're very welcome here. Joining us in this house are the Arvo's house, the Dub Club house, last Friday here on the Double J's. I chucked the Arvo's keys over to Senator Briggs as he took charge of a very deadly show for NAIDOC Week. He handpicked all the tunes. We hung out. We had a blast. You can relive the whole thing on ABC Listen whenever you'd like, and I do advise, if you haven't already, check it out. It is it's fun, but it's also got some really amazing serious bits in there as well. If you have heard any of the tracks that Briggs has been releasing with his hard rock outfit, Big Nota, you'll know that he has been getting his scream on. And he is loving getting his scream on. What a powerful roar that man has. So when he took over Arvo's, I really needed to ask him how he accesses his screamo chakra and perhaps if he had any advice for me. Oh, hang on. That was going really well. Hang on. If he had any advice. If he had any advice for me. Thunk.
1: Nothing given, nothing taken away!
0: All right, now let me have a go.
1: Nothing given, nothing away!
0: Doesn't sound right.
2: But you got to work on it.
0: Have to work on it, don't I?
2: But, like, also we're sitting down. Okay. So, like, if I stand up.
0: Oh, okay.
1: Nothing given, nothing taken away! Nothing given, nothing taken away!
0: I've popped something.
2: Yeah, it can happen.
0: There's a leak.
2: Yeah, that can happen.
0: Thunk. It's all fixed now. But if you want more of that action, ABC Listen, and also the serious bits as well. Although, to me, that was quite a serious moment. I'm trying to get my scream back. I'm still looking for it. I'm finding screamo. Can't find it. Check it out there, ABC Listen. And I think we should hear that lovely scream now in action with that new single of theirs. Off the debut album from Big Nota, set for release in September. The album's called Songs in the Key of Wrestling. This song is FMD. And, of course, it's got one of these.
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5: Wait for it.

lullabies in your left ear, competing with set it off in the right. But it all blends perfectly. Let the liquor tell it. Hey, hey, look, baby, they playing our song. And the crowd goes wild as if Holy

But the United Parcel Service and the people at the post office didn't call you back because you had cloudy piss. So now you back in the trap. Just that. Trap. Go on and marinate on that for a minute.

1998 Outcast, Spotty Oddy Dopalicious from Aquemini. What a track. What a funky track with a nice deep bass dubby groove in there. I did play that. I think it was back in April as a 455 funk track. So I wonder what we'll be getting today, because we're not far off from 455 and all that funk, which we know we look forward to at 455. Got a little bit funky before that with some Engin de Poitrine. I played you Sherpa from their latest album, Volume 2. On the message line, I thought that Sherpa track was a 46 and 2 cover by Tool, of course. I know what you mean. I got that vibe as well. Let's have a little test, a little test. That's the start of Sherpa, which I was just playing you. Ding, ding, ding, ding, ding, ding, ding, ding, ding, ding. All right, and here's a bit of Tool. Yeah. Ooh, I wonder if you play them together. Is it good? No. Maybe time for a mashup, fam. Very nice. I like that message. Thank you very much. We kicked off that run with the incredibly exciting brand new track from Big Nota, FMD. Oh, yeah. New album, debut album coming out later this year called Songs in the Key of Wrestling. Some great messages here. Dylan, got Briggs melting the paddock here. You both rock. Thank you, Ace Molly. You rock too. Ruby K as well, saying, oh, new favourite song to play loud, Dylan. Truly enjoyed listening to Friday's NAIDOC Week show with Briggs. Thanks, legends. Thank you, you legend, Ruby K. And yeah, we did have an Ace chat last week on Friday for NAIDOC Week, Briggs and I. Well, it was more than a chat. It was a takeover. Briggs co-hosting, choosing all the tracks and having some great chats as well. And some screaming lessons too. Thanks, Briggsy. If you missed it, ABC Listen, well worth checking out. Thank you for these messages that are coming through as well. 0408 3455 55. Shouts to Lucas in Seamain, Castlemaine, I think. Some beautiful messages coming through about Sam Neill as well. Very sad news we've just got that he has passed away. AB on Yorta Yorta Country says, so sad to hear of Sam Neill's passing, a huge loss to the Antipodes. My favourite fun fact about him was his change to the Aussie flag in Event Horizon, which is poignant for NAIDOC Week too. Thanks, AB. Another one here. I love Sam in the 1993 movie Jurassic Park. Still one of my favourite movies ever to this day. Thank you for these messages. I'm going to get back to some more soon. Also really soon. Shall we do this? Yeah, I think so. It's a vibe. I want to be with you everywhere. Classic Fleetwood coming up in just a tick. Brand new Pinyao on the way as well. But now let's get into this one from Annie Selfridges with a little language warning. You're on Double J Arbos with Dylan.

One of my daughter's favourite bands, Fleetwood Mac there. It's everywhere from Tango in the Night. Any before that with Selfridges. You are tuned to Double J Arvos with me, D-Lord the Prophet. And at 4:55-ish, every day, we do a little bit of this. 4:55. Funk o'clock. Yeah, time to get funky. This is the time of the day where I feel as though we all need a little bit of a pep in the step and a little bit of stank on the face. And I'm here to provide for you. Today I'm going with a track from Hot Chip with the interestingly titled Hard to Be Funky. I don't think personally it's hard to be funky. You just got to get into it. You just got to get into the groove. You got to let loose and you got to feel it. Feel the funk. Don't think. Feel. In the wise words of either Yoda or perhaps Bruce Lee, I'm not sure. Let's get it on. 4:55 Funk, Hot Chip on Double J.

R&B, and the best grooves around with me, How Latu Kefu. 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

0: Yeah, that's how we do it on Double J Hours. New Mike D, what we got? New album from Mike D, first solo studio album from any Beastie Boys, from Mike D, coming out end of August, and I'm happy about that. I delivered quite a funky little run of tunes there for you. I was in a very funky mood, you see, because before but Mike D we heard from Meow, teaming up with Earth Gang and Sad Month. I played you the track called Nirvana. That is off their brand new album, Arcade. And kicked off that little run with the
1: 455 Funk.
0: Track from 2022, a freak out release from Hot Chip. I played you Hard to Be Funky. I hope it's not hard for you to be funky. I hope you're feeling the funk. We do it every day at 455. And it is my pleasure to deliver the funk to you very regularly here on Double J Arvo's. Like, when I say very regularly, it's every day. I just not very regular on the exactly 4:55 mark, but, you know, you get pretty close. I hope it's put a strut in your step and a stank on your face for the rest of your days. On the message line, thanks for your messages, fam. 0408-345-555. There's one that's come through. Came through a little earlier. I've just found it then from Vic saying, greetings, fellow Earthling. Excellent to have you back. I think I'll be starting trekking across the universe tonight, and a big happy embrace your geekness day. It is that day today. The message goes on to say, I've searched for a translation for geekness in Klingon. That is very appropriate, because not only is today embrace your geekness day, but it is the birthday today of a couple of excellent actors who appear in a lot of geek things that I love. Harrison Ford's birthday today, Patrick Stewart, Picard. As well, birthday today. So happy birthday to these legends. What an appropriate day to have your birthday if you're in geek lore, like the films that they're in. Anyway, back to this message. It says that, however, a Klingon would translate the sentiment of the holiday by honouring the relentless

pursuit of knowledge. Could be expressed as, and please excuse my Klingon, I haven't rehearsed this at all, but here is my attempt at your Klingon. Which translates to, we are Klingons, may your heart deeply embrace it. That is good. That is good gear, Vic. Always rely on Vic. Thanks for all your messages. Oh, a few more here. Shouts to Dazza in Melbourne. Loving Fleetwood Mac before. There's a few beautiful messages as well about Sam Neill. Very sad news today that we have lost a great man. This one here saying, I loved Sam Neill in the 1990 film Death in Brunswick. He's great alongside John Clarke, another Kiwi/Aussie icon taken too soon. Really good dark comedy, cool shots of Melbourne in the era from Nick in Sarsfield. Thank you, Nick. Chris O as well, loved Sam in The Dish. Hilarious movie indeed. Thank you, everyone. Going to get back into some tunes now. Got some Licky Lee lined up here, a little bit of King Giz and the Liz Whiz. Oh, we're not far off from being joined by Mr. Henry Waggons as well. We'll be dropping in, letting us know what he's got on the show tonight on Tower of Song. But now, some Vince Staples. This is Cotton on Double J.

A sleepy Sunday town. I wonder what I'm missing. I think of songs I've never heard. I'm dreaming of your voices, and I'm dreaming of your herpes.

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0: King Gizzard and the Lizard Wizard. Guess what that song's called? Trapdoor. From 2015, from Paper Mache, Dream Balloon. We heard new music from Rostam before that, Back of a Truck, from American Studies' brand new album, Lickley, in there as well. The Waifs gave us London Still from 2002, which did make it into the hottest 100 of Australian songs ever. We counted them down last year. That came in at number 74. Very worthy placement there. Vince Staples kicking off that run with Cotton from Vince's new album, Crybaby. Thanks for your messages. Big shouts to Tuffers in Canberra. And also this one that says, howdy Dylan, I used to be a chef and we would call the glad wrap in the kitchen the Klingon as an alternative, and only ex-Trekkians would understand, or indeed Trekkies who are not ex like me. Thank you very much for these messages. It's always lovely to hear from you. Coming up soon, got a little bit of Gomez lined up for you. Yeah. Coming up soon thereafter, from 7 o'clock, with Mr. Henry Wagons hosting will be, are you ready?
1: Yeah.
0: Are you ready?
2: The Tower of Song.
1: Yes.
0: Getting better and better.
1: We are, each week.
0: Yeah. I've missed you for the last couple of weeks. Sorry, I've been away.
1: No, I'm happy you're here. You look revitalized.
0: Yeah, I am.
1: You have a new haircut.
0: Oh, I did it myself.
1: Did you really?
0: Yep.
1: You have a forward-thinking fringe.
0: It's. I started shaving the fringe. I just wanted a little short fringe, and then I went too far back, and so it looked like the bowl on my head that I was cutting the hair around slipped back a little bit, and then I saw my family the night that I did it, and they all disowned me. And then for the last few weeks of being on holiday, my kids wouldn't walk with me.
1: I was pretty happy. I was looking through like old storage boxes of old clothes and put on a coat I haven't found for many a long year. Haven't put on probably since my daughter's been alive.
0: Wow!
1: And I put it on. I thought I looked really smart.
0: You do look dapper.
1: Thank you. I must say, you look
0: less undapper than normal.
1: Well, look, I walked out. I'm like, as my daughter came home from school, she said, oh, Dad, you look like a sailor. Ooh. You're giving Mary Poppins. And it's like, oh, that wasn't what I was going for. It's sort of, I got a, like a peacoat sort of vibe, a 1960s OG peacoat. It's the warmest coat I have, and I forgot I had it. I was so happy to have it. Then I hated having it.
0: Why?
1: Because my daughter.
0: Mary Poppins is cool.
1: Well, that's true.
0: Yeah.
1: And I just left that.
0: Supercalifragilisticexpialidocious.
1: Are you having the sound of it? Is something quite atrocious.
0: Super film.
1: It's pretty able. Thank you. I feel better about my coat.
0: Well, your daughter is correct, though. It is giving. It is giving.
1: It
0: that.
1: Is giving that. It is. Hi, big hi to my daughter Casper,
0: who's got great taste in movies.
1: She does. Well, she said Mary Poppins in a derogatory fashion, I thought. She's too old for it. I don't think she liked it. I don't think it was a compliment.
0: Well, she's used to seeing you dapper, though. I mean, you like to rock around the place in your Versace clothes.
1: Sometimes, especially around the house. I roll around the house in my Versace robe.
0: Do you know, I was thinking of you when I was away. I was on a holiday and I was in Thailand for a couple of weeks. And I did lots of shopping. Of course, you do that in Bangkok. And I bought some jewellery. And when I was buying jewellery, I was focusing on the gold jewellery. I thought, I want to be more like Henry. He loves his gold.
1: Look at my new gold ring.
0: Look at this one.
1: That's awesome.
0: Yeah, it's a dollar sign.
1: It's really good.
0: A big, fat gold dollar sign.
1: It's giving me Mary Poppins.
0: It's giving me irony.
1: I wanted to just do it to someone else.
0: You had a little go. What is coming up tonight? I don't have any idea what's coming up, and I can't wait to find out on
1: the
0: Tower
1: of Song. There's been a twangy controversy, a twang-troversy.
0: Oh.
1: Well, there's an artist that we love, and I've spoken to you often in the Tower, often here. Pointing towards the Tower, Charlie Crockett, the Texan troubadour, mischief maker, had a support band called Twin Temple, and they're kind of a satanic band. They're a satanic satire band. They have songs like Let's Have a Satanic Orgy. Type thing.
0: Oh, do we need a content warning for what you're talking about?
1: Well, no, I'm not going to swear.
0: Do we need a twang warning?
1: Maybe.
0: This is a twang warning.
1: There you go. There you go. They're sort of rockabilly, and they're a theatrical thing. But okay. Charlie Crockett, upon discovering that they have satanic imagery, kicked them off the tour.
0: Oh, okay.
1: And it was very controversial that he did this, because they are clearly a satirist group and quite a twangy, quite a successful band, and it caused a little bit of a ruckus amongst liberal-minded folks and religious folks. And then Jack White.
0: But isn't it, hang on, isn't it a funny satirical?
1: It kind of
0: Satan,
1: is. Yes.
0: Satan satirical.
1: They're full of, you know, they've got an album called God is Dead. But okay. I also wouldn't be surprised if they were religious themselves.
0: Probably.
1: You know, it's that thing. And in fact, a renowned God loving rock and roller, Jack White, has come to the party and said, hey, in the name of freedom of expression, in the name of artistic expression.
0: Remember that?
1: I want you guys, Twin Temple, to support me at the Hollywood Palladium.
0: Oh, okay. So he's in with the devil people.
1: Kind of. But he's a God-fearing dude as well. So it's quite an interesting little turbine that's been created. I will talk more about this controversy in the tower tonight, as well as, if you're curious, playing a little bit of the, in inverted commas, satanic Twin Temple. So it will be quite an interesting little thing. It's not often that there's a current affairs issue in and around twangy tones, but there you have it tonight.
0: I don't think there's ever been a controversial issue around this.
1: Oh, look, there has, like, you know, there has been.
0: Okay.
1: Like here and there, like in and around the likes of Ryan Adams, in and around the likes of Taylor.
0: Sure.
1: Things, you know, but it's always interesting. And I think music and, you know, open-mindedness and open communication is always a good way to get through it all.
0: Word.
1: So,
0: are you having a satanic theme?
1: No. Well, a little bit, I guess. Yeah. A little bit. Actually,
0: there's lots of devil-y songs in the world of twang, aren't there?
1: There are.
0: Yeah.
1: You know, absolutely.
0: Crossroads-y songs.
1: This is like selling your soul at the crossroads, you know, and heaven and hell are a huge part of the narrative of great country music. So, you know, there is a hypocrisy, there's an irony to Charlie Crockett's decision here. And we love Charlie Crockett. I still love the output of Charlie Crockett, but I wonder if he's made the correct decision. The actual theme for tonight has nothing to do with Satanism.
0: Okay.
1: It's got to do with rodeos.
0: Oh.
1: There's a song, a new song by a band called Houndmouth, not to be confused with Smash Mouth.
0: No, or Houndstooth.
1: Or Houndstooth.
0: Which is a design that David Jones used.
1: Yes, it's that sort of pattern on their bags.
0: Side quest, sorry.
1: But they've got a song called Rodeo.
0: Okay.
1: They pronounce it Rodeo.
0: Ew.
1: But yes, that could be your theme. So if you have any rodeo songs or about horseplay.
0: Oh, okay. So I see.
1: You know, bull.
0: Clowns?
1: Clowns.
0: They're
1: rodeo
0: in rodeos.
1: Clowns. So, you know, anything in and around the rodeo theme, you can send me in a request, 0408 345 555. It'll be a lot of fun, I think.
0: I don't mind that. I don't mind that as a theme at all. I'm prepared that you're moving away from the Satan theme and moving into the more of the horse and bull and clown and rodeo theme.
1: The big highlight event is the debut of a brand new segment in the Tower of Song tonight called Postcards to the Tower.
0: Ooh.
1: Every week, an artist from wherever they may be, whether they're in a hammock in Bellingen or whether they're, you know, looking out a window in Stockholm.
0: Did you just typecast and stereotype Bellingen people? Are they in hammocks?
1: Yeah, maybe. I'm just spitballing.
0: Shouts to my Bellingen crew. Love you.
1: All the Bellingen folks that are sort of... wading through one of those beaded door covers with the Mona Lisa on it.
0: Oh,
1: you know, then they go... Towards the beanbag. And they...
0: Sometimes they have to wade through water because some of the rivers around that area flood and they stop all the access on the roads.
1: I know.
0: You're a touring man. You would know that. You would have been stuck on the island before.
1: Yes. It's a bit of a stress.
0: Okay.
1: But it's beautiful country, so green and lush.
0: It's beautiful.
1: And indeed, there will be a lush and evocative inaugural Postcards to the Tower, courtesy of Leah Senior tonight. Ooh, nice. In the Tower. So that'll be really fun too.
3: Love that. Lots to look forward to. Hit us up with your rodeo suggestions for Henry if you would like to on 04. What is it?
1: 0408 34 55 55.
3: I was testing you.
1: You've been on holidays been on for too long.
3: No, I was testing.
1: Oh, thank you.
3: Yeah, that's a good. Yeah. Did you have fun while I was away?
1: I did. I missed you though.
3: I missed you too. And it's nice to have me back with you, and I like it.
1: Vice versa. Vice versa.
3: Tower of Song tonight, 7.
1: Let's do it.
3: Rodeo. Maybe I should play a rodeo song. Can I do that? Will it step on your toes?
1: No, I'd love you to do that.
3: Were you going to play any G Love and Special Sauce teaming up with Jack Johnson?
1: That was on the long list, actually.
3: Oh, well, can I take it off the long and just play it now?
1: Let's shorten it up.
3: Let's shorten your long list. Thank you so much. Henry Wagons, I love you.
1: Yes, Dylan. Love you too. Good to have you back.
3: Oh, it's lovely to be back.
4: Woo.
3: Rodeo Clown.

Queenscliff Music Festival is returning to Victoria this summer with a stellar lineup of Australian talent. You can catch Baker Boy, Peter Garrett and the Alter Egos, Lime Cordial, Kate Miller-Heidke, Magic Dirt, Meg Mac, and so many more, all in one place. 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Check out the full lineup and catch wind of more tours at the Double J website.

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Suska. A bit of Diva, Whip It, 1980. Before their new music from Distrends, I played you straight off their brand new album Off With The Fairies. Gomez in there. New Nairi as well with Afar, giving Billie Eilish vibes. I'm loving that track. And kicked off that run with Rodeo Clowns. G-Love and Special Sauce teaming up with Jack Johnson from 1999. Getting in the rodeo theme for Tower of Song coming up from 7 tonight. Before that, though, your classic albums you may have just heard. We're diving into Montaigne's Glorious Heights record. Just a few minutes. I'll be back tomorrow from 3, promise. Looking forward to catching you then, fam. Thanks for chilling with Dylan and for all your lovely messages. Shouts to Sam Wicks, beautiful producing man. Leaving you now with a little bit of Modest Mouse Float On. Have a beautiful evening. Love you. Peace.

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0: Double J's classic album of the week.
9: In 2016, we got an album that announced the arrival of a major new talent in Australian music, their name, Montaigne.

0: Growing up, there was always music around the family home, and Montaigne, aka Jessica Cero, got a taste of the spotlight early in life.
1: When I was in year 7 in high school, we had Grandparents' Day, and there was a performance opportunity there, and I went for it, and I sang Angel by Sarah McLachlan, and that was my first time ever singing in front of like a big audience, and you know, all the grandparents cried, and it was very sweet.
0: But as the child of an Argentinian former professional footballer, Jess initially had their sights set on a different path in life.
1: Football was the shtick. I wanted to use football as a pathway to like an Ivy League college scholarship. So that's sort of what was happening until the Unearth High thing happened.
2: Hey, this is Jess Cero. I'm from Loretta Norman Hurston. I'm a finalist for Unearth High 2012.
3: Triple J Unearth did give me my whole career. Like, I wouldn't be doing music now if that didn't happen.
0: And it's an opportunity Montaigne has grabbed with both hands and ran with. Expanding on a career that stretches across 4 studio albums, collaborations with the likes of David Byrne and Hilltop Hoods, a Grammy nomination for their work on a video game soundtrack, as well as representing Australia on one of the world's most beloved stages, Eurovision.

0: Jessica Cero has come a long way since the first performance on a high school stage for Grandparents' Day. And even with all the achievements and accolades behind them already, they assure us there's so much more yet to come from Montaigne.
1: I want to take this as far as possible. I want to be the Freddie Mercury and the David Byrne and the Björk figures that I admire.
0: And with those wide horizons in front of them, let's take it back to where it all kicked off for this multi-talented artist with the invigorating maximalist pop of their debut album, Glorious Heights by Montaigne, our classic album this week on Double J.

0: on Double J. A couple of tracks from the classic album this week, Glorious Heights by Montaigne. That is Till It Kills Me, channeling a whole heap of dark 80s synth pop energy. And before that, Glorious Heights getting us underway, featuring a lot of booming orchestral pop influences from the likes of Florence and the Machine and Arcade Fire, especially in that big tribal percussion we got in that song. Very fitting, though, for an artist who goes by the name of Montaigne, a word that actually means mountain in French. However, that is not the actual reason Jessica Cerro chose the name Montaigne. Here's Jess explaining to Richard Kingsmill their motivations for adopting the moniker.
1: For me, Montaigne is just me, I suppose, but I find the name Jessica Cerro really boring. You know, Jessica is a very common name. Cerro, you know, like it's not a common name, but it just sounds really naff to me. And so I was like, I need another name. I want to take this as far as possible. I want to be the Freddie Mercury and the David Byrne and the Björk figures that I admire. And I was like, okay, so I'm going to choose a mononym. And then my next thought was, I want to choose the name of a philosopher so that people understand that there is substance to me and that these are I wanted someone who reflected my worldview so that when they think of me, they subconsciously think of that worldview. And so I read about Montaigne in a book called The Consolations of Philosophy by Alain de Botton. And it resonated with me in a big way, not just because of his worldview, but just the way he expressed it. He's a very honest man. He didn't censor himself in any way, even if it wasn't, you know, generally accepted in the times. Like, he's a very forward-thinking person and very open and tolerant and all about that kind of, you know, you only live once, so, like, take advantage of it. Thought. And, you know, I'm that kind of person. I find myself to be quite confident and self-assured at the best of times and self-effacing at the worst of times, as we all are. And I think it's something that he found really not that he found really important in a conscious way, I think, but something that he just almost communicated as important just implicitly within his writing, was that, like, we are all, like, so many people within ourselves. Like, we are containers of a multitude of selves, and so we have to be a bit easier on ourselves, and the changes that we go through with that, like, throughout our life, and the curveballs that life throws us internally, because, like, you think you know yourself and then something changes and then you don't again. And that's, I think, part of my philosophy and worldview, is to see that as an okay thing and to just roll with it and understand that, yes, your mood is going to change and the way you look at things is going to change once new factors are introduced, and you just have to really reconcile yourself to, like, the vicissitudes of life. And it's not always easy, but it's important to keep going and also to use the people around you to help you out and to not go it alone, which I tend to almost try to do, and I have to force myself into asking for support from people, because I'm often like, oh, it's burdensome, I'm gonna be annoying, you know, they don't care. Like, I don't,
2: you prefer, you know, being self-sufficient.
1: Yeah, and but sometimes that just doesn't cut it, you know. You gotta seek help.
2: So out of all of that, maybe two words which, well, two things. Truth seems to be
1: I think that's very important,
2: the core of what Montaigne is, and no boundaries. Explore whatever you can.
1: Yeah, that's well summarized. I find it very difficult to summarize.
2: You can use that in future. Truth, no boundaries. Yeah, that's what I'm great about. Next interview.
1: Sky Montaigne, three words. I get this question a lot, so thank you.

0: Such an infectious and unstoppable momentum in that track. That is What You Mean to Me. And before that, the bright piano pop of Because I Love You, which saw that song landing at number 25 in the Hottest 100 of 2016. As we revisit the classic debut album by Montaigne, Glorious Heights, our classic album this week on Double J. There's a real confidence that you feel on this debut album, an artist with a huge voice bringing a bold sound and vision to life, though not without the help of a trusted producer working closely at their side. Here's Montaigne talking about the intuitive and instinctive connection with the album's producer, Tony Buchan.
1: Before I met him, I'd met two other producers on the same weekend. I made a trip to Melbourne, I met them. And when I met them, I was like, lovely people, and their catalogue, like their, you know, history of work is amazing, but I just did not connect with them. And then I met Tony, and it was pretty much instant. As soon as I talked to him, I was like, he knows, like he gets it. And
2: so it was personality as well as musical.
1: Yeah, and just, yeah. And also I'd sort of describe what I liked and what I was trying to go for. And he was like, yeah, absolutely. And he got it. And then we got into the studio doing that EP, and I was only 18 at the time. And, you know, it's definitely not as confident or knowledgeable about what I like and don't like now. And he was able to siphon it all out of me because I just couldn't not really articulate what it was I wanted. And I think I'm really happy with the way the EP went and the way it sounds, and it was perfect. And so, you know, me and my management were both like, well, why fix something that ain't broke, you know? Like, so we just decided to get back in. And because Tony and I, like, we have quite a personal relationship as well. Like, I know his family, I babysit his kids. He's now moved to LA, so no longer. But yeah, and we live down the road from each other, and we see each other a lot and just talk and share music recommendations with each other. And it's one of those things where, you know, the professional doesn't get in the way of the personal and vice versa, which is really nice. And I think that's also why our creative bond is so strong, because we manage to balance these things somehow. And I'm not afraid of being intimate with him, because I don't feel there's going to be any judgment in terms of lyrics or what I want to do with my voice or what I want to do with instrumentation.

0: On Double J, we're revisiting Montaigne's 2016 debut album, Glorious Heights, our classic record this week on Double J, an album that launched a career that's expanded now to 4 records, collaborations with heroes like David Byrne, a Grammy nomination, as well as representing Australia at Eurovision. Huge stages and live events that wouldn't have happened without this pivotal and rather precious moment in high school.
1: When I was in year 7 in high school, we had Grandparents' Day and there was a performance opportunity there and I went for it and I sang Angel by Sarah McLachlan. And that was my first time ever singing in front of like a big audience and, you know, all the grandparents cried and it was very sweet. And
2: do you remember how you felt?
1: Yeah, I remember being extraordinarily nervous. I used to have this thing all the way up until the age of 16 or 17 where I couldn't really sing properly, I think, because the nerves would lead to these extreme vibrato in my voice. Like it wouldn't be like shakiness, it would just be intense vibrato, which was kind of off-putting, I think. And that's sort of what happened. I recall when I was in year 7, it was just very
2: a bit squeaky maybe.
1: Yeah.
2: how have you got over the nerves, or do you still get hit with the nerves?
1: I'm totally over the nerves.
2: You're totally over them.
1: Now I thrive. Now I am actually more confident on stage, I think. Well, I'm pretty confident off stage, but what I'm trying to say is just that, like, stage is a very comfortable place for me now.

0: signaled the arrival of a major new talent, drawing plenty of critical acclaim as well as achieving commercial success as well, and laying the groundwork for a career that's still growing and showing new sides to the creativity of Montaigne. I hope you've enjoyed revisiting this classic album, Glorious Heights by Montaigne. 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
1: Hey there, you. You have stumbled into a high-intensity, high-stakes version of musical chairs that is the Tower of Song! I'm your ringmaster, Henry Waggons, at your service. Tonight, we unravel the twangtroversy between Charlie Crockett and Jack White that took place this week over the satanic satire band Twin Temple. Have you heard about this? Surely these titans of song did a lineup swap in very controversial style. I'm going to unravel it all for you a little later in the show. Also, inspired by a song by band Houndsmouth, we're heading to the Rodeo Clowns. Got any rodeo songs for me? Plus, new tunes from the likes of Nouveau Appalachian artist Angela Autumn. World premiere from locals Papa Pete, and we celebrate the release of LaLuke's new album, Sweet Thief 2. Let's kick off, though, with the luxury of riches. A gold mine, in fact, courtesy of Anna Graves' song, Gold Mine. Glad to have you here in the tower tonight. Let's have fun. Shall we?

Tower of Song with Henry Wagons on Double J simulcast on ABC Country. I love the obtuse jangle of Ricky Albeck's latest single called Sound of Drums. Got a great drum part, yes. Got some angular guitars. You know, it's a cross between kind of indie, folk, country. He's out of Adelaide. He's actually Becky Cole's son. I've had the pleasure and privilege of hearing a preview of his album, not yet released, and it's awesome. It's got a whole lot of Neil Young about it, but that there, Sound of Drums, Ricky Albeck's latest offering, and I can promise you, you're going to be mind blown by his new music. A real star on the rise is Ricky Albeck up top. Anna Graves, her new album, America's Greatest Burnout, which I doubt is true, because you're amazing, Anna Graves, is coming out August 21. We heard Goldmine up top. You're with Henry Wagons in the Tower of Song very soon. I'm going to be breaking down the twang traversy that's been all over the music news. I'm talking Charlie Crockett and Jack White swapping satanic support bands. This one particular band called Twin Temple has caused a whole lot of ruckus. I'm going to break it all down in the name of the freedom of artistic expression soon. What do you think? 0408 34 55 55. Right here, right now, though, a band I often call Australia's quietest band, LaLuke. Zoe and Steve are in the Tower of Song listening room not so long ago. LaLuke have released their latest album, their sixth, called Sweet Thief, recorded across the oceans in between the surf coast of Victoria and Brooklyn, New York City. Sweet Thief is out now for your consumption. You want to get free? It's nothing like the song you may think it is. This is much quieter and more tender. This is Luke in the Tower of Song with Henry Wagons.

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Dylan Lewis is back on Arvos. 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Alrighty then, Dylan Lewis returns to Arvos. 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

There's kind of nothing more 70s than a long fade out. Still in the midst of the jam, courtesy of the Buers Band out of Western Australia. I want to be a fly on the wall. I want to pick up a guitar or a tambourine and jam with them. The Buers Band's latest single, High Tide, sounding like it's bouncing off echoes of Laurel Canyon, Crosby, Stills and Nash. High Tide's a second single from their forthcoming album, Ozonia. The Buers Band, prior to that, a gentle acoustic.

acoustic rendition of Brian Wilson's classic Love and Mercy from My Morning Jacket's album of protest-minded originals and covers. Peacelands is an acoustic benefit album from My Morning Jacket. Check it out. Support the cause up top, celebrating LaLuke's brand new record, Sweet Thief, which has also just dropped. Australian duo Zoe and Steve make up LaLuke. We heard the tune Wanna Get Free. It's still got their sort of signature gentle folk sound, but with a kind of underlying undeniable pulse. It's a good little progression from them. Very soon, we got a world premiere of a brand new song that isn't out till the end of the week, but why wait? Supreme by Perth's Papa Pete. Virtuosic soul musicians they are. And indeed, it is quite soulful and funky and just a little bit twangy. But right here, right now, the name of the game is what does Jack White, Charlie Crockett and... I can't believe I'm going to say this. Satanic doo-wop band, Twin Temple, all have in common. Well, if you, like so many people around the world, are keeping track of Charlie Crockett's touring schedule, you might notice in the fine print, amongst other more standard support acts, existed Twin Temple on a number of the shows. Just this week, they were pulled from the bill. Last minute. These shows are coming up really, really soon. Twin Temple were pulled in the name of their satanic imagery. Charlie Crockett, upon apparently discovering that, you know, they were kind of Satan worshippers, pulled them from the bill. I don't stand for this, says Charlie in his, you know, mischievous outlaw ways. Now, might I add that sort of Twin Temple is an act that's knowingly quite camp, intentionally provocative and sort of steeped in a grand tradition of artists and musicians who use danger to poke at polite society. That is the name of artistic expression. And I feel like Charlie's no stranger to that mode. He's been bagging out the industry his whole career. He's known as an outlaw musician, but he's made... I believe quite a conservative decision here in not having the theatre and the satire of Twin Temple. And it's caused quite the controversy in the US and indeed around the world. This story has made headlines across music journalism worldwide. In response to Charlie Crockett controversially kicking off Twin Temple from the bill of his own tour, Jack White very swiftly offered Twin Temple a support for him at the Hollywood Palladium in LA, which is in fact a bigger show than any of the ones Twin Temple were playing with Charlie Crockett at. It's a huge move, and indeed, because of the fact that, interestingly, something to note is that Jack White often mentions God, his devotion to whom, but he very stridently said, Twin Temple, come on my show. Support me in LA at the Hollywood Palladium and, in quotes, get in front of me, Satan. I feel like Jack White kind of gets it. Charlie Crockett, in response, has said, this ain't got nothing to do with Twin Temple, really. It's about the hypocrisy out there. The Creator gave us free will, but free will comes with the burden of choice. You have rights and so do I. I'm standing on mine. And... on top of that quote, he put a big picture of Johnny Cash standing by the cross. It's a very complicated issue. 0408 345555. What do you think? Tell me what you reckon. Twin Temple are no strangers to controversial content, and I'm about to play some. So if you want to block your kids' ears, this isn't exactly a language warning, although it is. It's a, you know, adult content warning, because we are about to play a tune by Twin Temple called Let's Have a Satanic Orgy. It's not often I'll get to say that in the Tower of Song with Henry Wagons on Double J simulcast on ABC Country. Pretty camp, huh?

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1: In and amongst the shag pile.
0: I like it. I'm sure we got something, but
1: Charlie, settle down in a sec. We in and amongst the listening room, nestled deep in the beanbag, serving yourself the cabana and cheese that exists in the listening room at the Tower of Song. We are entwined, immersed in the recent controversy between Charlie Crockett, Jack White, and satanic doo-wop band. Yes, that is a thing. Twin Temple. Charlie Crockett has his latest album, Clovis, recorded in San Benito, Texas, it's recorded at the Norman Petty Studios in Clovis, New Mexico. The album Clovis has just re-emerged and is indeed one of Charlie Crockett's finest offerings. We heard the tune Country Music. We also heard prior to that Jack White's Neighbours Blues, the final cut from his latest album, Frozen Charlotte. Jack White's seventh solo album came out during the week. And it's no coincidence that both of these singers have dropped an album and immersed themselves in a controversy just this week. There have never been more eyes on them in 2026 than right here, right now, in and around the band Twin Temple. We heard the tune, and it's not often I get to say this, let's enjoy it, let's soak it up. The tune, Let's Have a Satanic Orgy, by Twin Temple from their album God Is Dead. It sounds big band, it sounds rockabilly, and oh so theatrical and camp. Of course, for those that are tuning in just now, they were supporting Charlie Crockett, but in a very recent sense of doubt about satanic imagery that they use in their show and satanic song titles, they were pulled from Charlie Crockett's tour. Charlie Crockett's doubled down on this decision. Jack White has taken them under his wing as himself a God-fearing artist, and they're supporting Jack at the Hollywood Palladium, and it's made lots of news. But you, Tower of Song listenership, you know, as always, provide the perfect anchor. Chris, regular listener, says, definitely not a coincidence that Clovis came back and showed up on my Apple Music feed 5 minutes before you discussed it. My only issue with Charlie is that he didn't vet Twin Temple first. Could have avoided it all if he

first, could have avoided it all if he'd done his homework first. From Manfred, I feel like this is a bit of a confected bit of silliness that takes the piss out of everyone. Of course, they breed them different in Texas. I know Manfred's a big Charlie Crockett fan, as am I. I fear this is a conservative decision. And my goodness me, his music is oh so outlaw, oh so mischievous. Let's see. Hello, Henry. Maybe we get Twin Temple, the satanic doo-wop band, over to Australia to support TISM on their upcoming 2026 tour. The TISM classic, Get Thee In Behind, Satan, would provide a nice segue live at the forum from Tim. Charlie's pearl clutching is a little sad. A win for the twins, according to Sarah, who's currently having a bath. Look, it's an incredibly complicated issue, but I stand behind an expression of artistic freedom. I'll continue to support Charlie and Jack White and one of my new faves, Twin Temple. How cool was that song? Katie, of course, the ever good taste of Katie, also loving that tune. Hey, moving on though, it's time to get out the timpani drums. Of course, don't feel free to continue to express your opinions on this debate. 0408 345 555. I'm here in the Tower of Song live. But right here, right now, we've got a world premiere of a tune hovering in your future. We've played them before in the Tower. Let's play them again. Papa Pete from the Wild West, a bunch of incredibly soulful yet also twangy musicians. They've got a new tune not coming out till the end of the week. It's called Supreme. I think it's got country funk swing to it. It's got a little touch of Chris Stapleton soul country. Let's enjoy this crossing of the streams. The world premiere of Supreme by Papa Pete. Tower of Song.

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1: Dear Henry, right now I should be on a balcony looking out across the beautiful blue hills surrounding Bellingen. Alas, touring a winter-themed album in the dead of winter means the morning fog is thick and the planes were grounded with last-minute cancellations. So instead, I'm building a fire and planting fruit trees at home. Luckily, we got refunded most expenses, and we joke that we are actually making more money by staying in. I find that being on tour is never a neutral experience, and I have to really gear myself up for it. It's either ridiculously freeing and fun, or you've just played to a room of four people, and the venue manager didn't know there was a show that night, and then you find bedbugs in the motel room. If you have a band with the right chemistry, though, all roads kind of lead to funny anyway. This is why I'm excited for the next few months, as I'll be playing all of the shows with a six-piece band, and thankfully we'll be driving, so hopefully no more cancellations. Lots of love. Wish me luck. Leah.

That there was a brand new inaugural segment that will become a regular part of the Tower of Song. Postcards to the Tower, the first edition from our own travelling troubadour Folkster, grounded amidst flight cancellations in winter. Leah Senior, you poor thing. We heard her tune Mother Song, and thank you so much for the postcard. I've got some really amazing folks that have landed in my letterbox that will be unfolding and unfurling over the coming weeks. A big thank you to the incredible producer Sam Wicks for his efforts. Postcards to the Tower will become a regular fixture. Happy to have it as part of the little listening room clubhouse. You're with Henry Waggons. It's great to have you here. We also heard from Pinky Beecroft, new album Lonesome Wolf, his first music since Machine Gun Fellatio, first music in over a decade, comes out August 14. We heard the tune I'll Be All Right, and I think you will be, Pinky. We also heard from a Laurel Canyon revivalist living just a couple of canyons down in Topanga Canyon in LA, Give Me a Rainbow by Hayley Davis. Her album Wandering Star is a masterwork. Check it out, especially if you like that California twang, that California folk sound from decades past. Hayley, spelt with an IE, Davis, Wandering Star, a proper hi-fi Laurel Canyon style offering up top. The country funk, soul country swing of Papa Pete, Pete Spelters in the Whiskey Pete. Papa, P-A-P-A-P-E-E-T. I feel like I'm given a spelling bee here. Pop on your glasses and take notes, Papa Pete. And the debut of their tune, Supreme. It's coming out at the end of the week, July 17. But if you want to hear it again, subscribe to the Tower of Song on the ABC Listen app. Listen as many times as you like before it comes out, Papa Pete's Supreme. Coming up very, very soon, inspired by a new tune by Houndmouth, a band out of the States called Rodeo, made me think, hey, that's a pretty cool theme. It's a very twangy theme at that. If you have some favourite rodeo songs, 0408 345555, I've still got an empty slot to fill in your favourite rodeo song. Hit me, rodeo clown. Get to work. Case Langviers' album, self-titled, is 10 years old. I'm talking the supergroup made up of Nico Case, KD Lang, and Laura Viers. All of them have solo careers in their own right, and indeed, they've been occupied with them ever since. But to celebrate the 10th anniversary of Case Langviers, their record, they've unearthed from the archives a bit of frippery, some songs that didn't appear on the original album but were from those sessions. Here's a song called Accidental Tattoo, which is a horrible turn of events in concept, ain't it? Case Langviers, Accidental Tattoo in the Tower of Song. Hit me with your rodeo songs. There's still time.

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0: Double J simulcast on ABC Country. That there, a meeting of minds. Of course, the very distinctive voice of Wilco, lead singer and main man Jeff Tweedy, combining with kind of indie bluegrass band. Is that what you call them? Trampled by Turtles? Oh, actually, the trampling wouldn't be as fast as that sound effect indicated. Love is everywhere. It's true. Love is everywhere, in parentheses, Beware is the name of the song you heard. Prior to that, one of my favourite cosmic country bands in Australia with Matt Walker at the helm, Lost Ragas with Picture Unseen, brand new single from them, I'm hoping for more as the year unfolds. And up top, another intriguing concept, the one of accidental tattoo. Imagine waking up in the morning and seeing a, you know, noughts and crosses or no regrets on your forearm. Accidental Tattoo by Case Lang Veers. Bit of an offcut from the original self-titled supergroup album, which is turning 10 this year. The deluxe edition is coming out September 4. So mark your calendars. Coming up very, very soon, your favourite game and mine in the Tower of Song, Guess Who. I'll tell you how to play Guess Who. That's what you do. Hang tough for that. But right here, right now, get out the oil barrels, get out those steer horns, get out the saddles and the stirrups and the jodhpurs and the padding and the whiskey. We're going to the rodeo. I think two or three of those of the list were inappropriate, but who cares? We're at the rodeo. We're drinking whiskey. It doesn't matter. Let's go. We're going to play some rodeo songs. I got a great new tune that has its own narrative and its own brand of jangle by band Hound's Mouth out of Louisville, Kentucky and New Albany in Indiana. You know, that's a interesting combination. I'm sure there are plenty of rodeos around there. But they've got a song called Rodeo that's inspiring a bracket of music about rodeos, or if you're on the other side of the Pacific, rodeos, maybe? Is that how you say it? Rodeo Drive? That's what they say in California, isn't it? Who knows? Let's get in the zone. Swing that hat. Let's ride the mechanical bull. Thanks for your help with your requests, too. I'm swinging a couple in. Let's go. A rodeo bracket in the Tower of Song.
1: I'm off to the shade.

How do you feel? You've just done four rounds at the rodeo, inspired by a brand new song by band Houndsmouth called Rodeo. I played Bracket of Music with your help, some of your favourite rodeo tunes. That there's some classic Kings of Leon from, you know, embryonic phase Kings of Leon, when I liked them the most. Aha, Shake Heartbreak, the name of the record. This is by request from Richard, reminding me that they've got a song called King of the Rodeo, Kings of Leon, when they were still making good rock and roll. And speaking a good jangly, twangy rock and roll, that brand of pioneering country pioneered by the Byrds, Hickory Wind, from epic record Sweetheart of the Rodeo. That was a popular choice, in particular by Manfred and Sully, swinging that tune in. What a record. I know it doesn't have rodeo in the song title, but I don't mind approaching themes with an obtuse angle. Sweetheart of the Rodeo. Big shout out to those who requested Emmy Lou and Graham's song of the same name, Sweetheart of the Rodeo. That almost got a Guernsey, but nah, I felt like the Byrds. We also heard from Whitney Rose, a real toe tapper from near on a decade ago. My first rodeo from Heartbreaker of the Year from a 2015 album. And up top, the song inspiring it all, Rodeo by Houndsmouth. And I did a classic Henry Wagons trick, missing a language warning. So apologies to the kids who were offended and throwing a tantrum on the floor for hearing the F word. It's after eight. Come on now. You're on Double J, ABC Country, Tower of Song with Henry Wagons. Are you ready to play Guess Who? I promise you, this song's clean as a whistle, but I'm not going to tell you who sings it. That's your job. As soon as you know who this is, I want the name of the singer and the band, okay? I want the name of the singer and the band, and you will win Guess Who this week. You ready to play? 0408 3455 55 is the text line. Or you can hit me up on social media at Henry Wagons. You ready to play Guess Who? I am. Who's this? It's got a long intro that we can chill out and get ready for the competition. Guess Who in the Tower of Song. It's a cool tune. The singer and the band. You can do it.

We're setting records here in the Tower of Song, heavyweight songwriting at its finest. We just played Guess Who, and for the first time in Tower of Song history, not a single person got the correct answer. I asked you for the band and the singer in order to get it correct. No one got both those things. A few people got the band. Alabama Shakes, indeed. They've got a new album called I Must Be Dreamin' coming out August 28 from Athens, Alabama. They record their records just like they did back in the Motown days, all in the one room. But no one got the name of the singer. I could tell people were racking their brains. Brittany Howard, the name of the singer, of course. Someone guessed Britney Spears. I think you had Britney in the brain, but got the surname wrong. Nah. First ever time no one got a correct answer to my satisfaction. I'm a harsh judge. I'm a hanging judge. The guillotine's always swinging above our heads. And today, I cut the rope. Nah. Sorry, everyone. I still enjoyed playing. I'm so harsh. Few people, like reams of people, got Alabama Shakes, but nah. I gotta draw a line in the sand. Sorry, no winner of Guess Who today. There's got to be a first. It had to happen sometime. Much love to all of you, though. I'm so glad you're here. Let's head up the mountains and breathe in the fresh air to recover from the Guess Who bombing out. We're going to head up and just dip our water bottles in a fresh and chilled mountain stream, courtesy of Angela Autumn, offering you a new brand of Appalachian folk. This is a cool vibe, banjo and all, Tower of Song. Bad luck, everyone, seriously.

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there'd never be another rain to break the drought. And through it all, that bell has always rung true. A dozen

A big thank you for hanging with me in the Tower of Song. Heavyweight Songcraft spewing forth for the last couple hours. I've had a great time shooting the shit with you. That there, Aaron Lee Tashin, dancing around in Lydia's boots. His album Get Over It Underdog's coming out at the end of the week. We also heard from part of Australia's most defining songwriters. I'm talking Cold Chisel legend Don Walker, of course, from Tex, Don and Charlie, and many amazing songs.

Records. He's got, Don Walker's got a record, Love Songs, coming out August 7. We heard a cut from it called Luck. We also heard an interesting collaboration from Italian-born Amsterdam-based artist Marta Arpini teaming up with Sam Vaino. Stranger, the name of the tune. And up top, an incredible new single from Appalachians, Western Pennsylvania's own Angela Autumn. You know, she moves from, you know, doing some sort of folk dance in clogs on a deck through to being a sort of indie folk artist. This single, somewhere in between, it's got a great stomp to it, Mountain Stream. It's been great chatting over all the controversy between Charlie Crockett, Jack White and Twin Temple. I plan to keep supporting all of them. I think it's a mess. I think it's fascinating. Isn't it wonderful, the conversations that creatives inspire, jousting with one another? I can't wait to be back here and have a similar joust with you next Monday night at 7, when the Tower of Song looms once again. Head over to the ABC Listen app and make sure you subscribe and get it in your hot little hand as soon as the tower's over. This program improves on repeat listens. Space cowboys, space cowgirls, cosmonauts of all kinds. Much love, safe travels, keep warm. Henry Wagons out.

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Queenscliff Music Festival is returning to Victoria this summer with a stellar lineup of Australian talent. You can catch Baker Boy, Peter Garrett and the Alter Egos, Lime Cordial, Kate Miller-Heidke, Magic Dirt, Meg Mac, and so many more, all in one place. 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It's all happening Friday the 27th to Sunday the 29th of November. What a way to kick off summer. Check out the full lineup and catch wind of more tours at the Double J website.

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Then join me, Tom Ravenscroft, as we dive deep. 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

to your senses. It's time to wake up and face the consequences. 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

Kaz Tran here, inviting you to hang out with me on Weekend Arvos on Double J. Whether you're digging around in the backyard, cooking up a storm in the kitchen, or heading back from a big day of sport, I've got the perfect soundtrack. 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
1: Money coming out, but I got them in the way.

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turn up the microphone so I can ill and break on the rolling tape. Another album to make, great. Islam, turn the bass, kick up a bit. Hype the snare, now I got a place to sit and ride the track like a black Mac in his lack. 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

chose to aim lower. 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

0: We just shake heads. 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

Queenscliff Music Festival is returning to Victoria this summer with a stellar lineup of Australian talent. 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

You know what? 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

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What's the deal with these crooked contracts? You're just like my dad, leave a trail of destruction. If there was a God, I'd ask a lot of questions. 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And if there was a God, he'd probably be in finance, and he'd take his coffee.

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2: And a very good morning to you. Hello and happy Tuesday. My name is Michael Hing and you are listening to Double J Mornings. And it is a good thing that I'm even on air this morning because when I arrived this morning, locked out of the building, pass wouldn't work. Is this how I find out I no longer have a job? but thank you for hanging out with me this morning. I'll be with you through until midday, playing you loads of very interesting, very new, and some of the best tunes. I'm going to put on one of my favourites from Jonathan Boulay, close to 10 o'clock. Also, new music from Nyree and some Vince Staples, brand new music from him, very, very soon. Right now, we're kicking things off, going back 30-odd years to one of my favourite bands of all time, with an extremely, extremely funny lady in it. It's Slater Kenny with Carrie Brownstein in it. Dig Me Out. You're a Double J.

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Back from 2024, that is Moby, teaming up with Lady Blackbird, Dark Days. Vince Staples, new music from the West Coast rapper. That was Cotton. And Sleater-Kinney with Dig Me Out from 1997. Sleater-Kinney, one of my favorite bands. Kerry Brownstein, one of the funniest people to ever exist. If you don't know Kerry Brownstein from Sleater-Kinney, you might know her from the sketch show Portlandia that she did with Fred Armisen. Or you might know her from, I don't know, she was on the NPR Music podcast for a while. Kerry Brownstein, one of the great cultural creators of the last 20 years. Coming up soon here on Double J, I'm going to put on some Alicia Keys. That's some adult contemporary from 25 years ago for you. Also something from Kevin Morby and from our feature album this week, which is Baby Rose. That is all coming up right now. This is brand new music from Nyree.

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Oh, my darling, heaven knows why that door finally closed. 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
1: Maybe

It's a brand new me, I guess. Looking back, I could have been worse, but I could have been better too. It's true. It's true.

Saint Etienne, teaming up with Confidence Man there off the international record. That was Brand New Me. It's a bit of a fun song. Faye Lacey in there with Elephant before that. And we also played you Little Dragon with Ritual Union back from 2011. Coming up here on Double J, I did promise you some Alicia Keys. That's up next right now. This is DC Maxwell, brand new music. It's called The Singer. Some brand new Australian music. You're a Double J.

That is Basement Jacks. Always Be There from the Remedy record here on Double J. We also played you Baby Rose's Let Me Go from our feature record all this week. And in there as well, what did we kick things off with? It was, oh, Alicia Keys's Falling from the Songs in A Minor record. Some adult contemporary for you all. I remember that Alicia Keys record was like when I was like a kid and would go into, you know, a CD store back then, would always be playing Alicia Keys, just constantly. And, you know, it's the kind of thing you buy your mum for Christmas. You know, you go, this is the man at the store said you'd like this one. Mum, enjoy this adult contemporary Alicia Keys. She's won 400 Grammys. This is Kevin Morby, Die Young, Double J.

Jonathan Boulay, a community service announcement. It's the name of that track back from 2009. Feels like that was used in a lot of university compilation videos around that time of students playing Ultimate Frisbee or, you know, in a science lab or whatever, you know, schools and universities. Huge montage music, that. Sharon Van Etten before that with Afterlife. Kevin Morby gave us Die Young, and yes, before that we heard from Basement Jacks here on Double J Morning. Still to come, I'm going to put on a classic from the Lemonheads. Right now, though, it's time for brand new music from the recently returned Eddie Current's Suppression Ring. This is Ulterior Motives.